Walk, walk, walk, walk, walk, walk, walk, walk, walk, walk, walk, walk, walk, walk, walk, walk, walk, walk, walk, walk, walk, walk, walk, walk, walk, walk, walk, walk, walk, walk, walk, walk, walk, walk, walk, walk, walk, walk, walk, walk, walk, walk, walk, walk, walk, walk, walk, walk, walk, walk, walk, walk, walk, walk, walk, walk, walk, walk, walk, walk, walk, walk, walk, walk, walk, walk, walk, walk, walk, walk, walk, walk, walk, walk, walk, walk, walk, walk, walk, walk, walk, walk, walk, walk, walk, walk, walk, walk, walk, walk, walk, walk, walk, walk, walk, walk, walk, walk, walk, walk, walk, walk, walk, walk, walk, walk, walk, walk, walk, walk, walk, walk, walk, walk, walk, walk, walk, walk, walk, walk, walk, walk, walk, walk, walk, walk

0: Musikwelten.
1: And now here comes that one and only composition, Honeysuckle Rose, by yours truly, Little Fatsy Watsy Waller. And here it is. Take it away, boys. We in the groove for it, Honeysuckle Rose.

women who lived without men, except for a few days each year, who lived in a country of their own, when women were women.

Just get happy, you better chase all your cares away. Shout hallelujah, come on, get happy. Get ready for the judgment day. Forget your troubles, come on, get happy. Forget your troubles.

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0: 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Bleiben Sie anders.
1: Thank you very much, ladies and gentlemen. The next song is The Saloon Song, written by Harold Arler and Johnny Mercer. This is a story about a guy. He's got

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So he decided to go outside and take a walk. So he walks in the bar, but the bartender is about ready to close. He orders a drink and tells his misery to the bartender.